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Jason Aldean is our guest on Country Nights Live tonight. We're going to be chatting with him a little more coming up right after we play this song for you. About this song, got so many questions for him tonight. Here's Don't Tell on Me.

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0: Talk to me about Don't Tell On Me, because when I first read the title, I didn't expect it to be you talking to yourself like that. I always thought, that's so brilliant the way that's phrased.
2: Yeah, I thought that was a really cool song. I love it. You know, a sense of this guy's going through it, you know, and he's just kind of having a, you know, heart to heart, really, you know, kind of talking to his heart, just going, hey, listen, don't, you know, I need you to, like, I know you're broken in half, but, like, you got to pull through tonight and don't let anybody know that that's how you're feeling and, you know, help me out here kind of thing. So it's literally having a heart to heart with himself.
0: I love that. Okay, Easier Gone. We finally got Brittany on a song with you, and it's not a love song.
2: Yeah, another change up for, you know, and I always figure, you know, people have been kind of asking if we were ever going to do a song together, and I knew that that was going to happen at some point. You know, I think a lot of times for me, it's always about finding the right thing. I don't ever want to feel like I'm forcing something to happen. So when the song comes in and it's something that I felt like, you know, just would work for what she, you know, I mean, I've listened to her sing for the last however long we've been together, 14 years almost. Yeah. And so, you know, I knew she's a great singer, but I wanted to find something that really allowed her to kind of do her thing. And so I think people always kind of thought that that would be like this big love song ballad thing, you know, and it's like, again, switch it up. And I like the heartache songs better. So
0: is she going to be popping on stage with you during tour?
2: Yeah, I think so. I mean, I think that's part of the plan, you know, especially in the summer right now. Our kids are in school and, you know, she's momming at home a lot and kind of got her own stuff going on. She just launched her perfume brand like a couple weeks ago that she's been working a couple years on. Yeah,
0: what's it called?
2: Veda.
0: Okay.
2: V-A-D-A. And so she's been working on it for a couple years, finally launched that. So she's pretty busy herself, but I think this summer when the kids are out of school, she'll probably be on the road a little more, and I probably expect to see her on stage making an appearance here or there. So depending on the show, we'll see.
0: That'll be great.
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2: Sam Malone in the morning on Cat Country 96. Have a great weekend. Fuel up with me, First Chance Monday morning. I got all the details for you. Have a great weekend.
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Stick around. If you're just tuning in, we've got Jason Aldean hanging with us on the show all night tonight. Always good times to be had with him. It's Nate Smith and Whiskey on You. Now we

0: Thomas Rhett's going to be kicking off an amazing tour coming up pretty soon. And he's got Niall Horan on stage with him in Nashville this summer to get it all going. It is going to be amazing. Some great people coming along for the ride, too. Here's what he had to say with all his heart before the tour starts.
1: I just wanted to hop on here and say thanks for all the love from this upcoming tour. I feel like this year is going to be so special and just so different from any years past. I'm not really sure why I think that, but I just feel it in my gut. I've been praying really hard about this tour, that the right people would come and the right people would show up and sit in those seats. And man, just based on y'all's response on social media, like, this is going to be absolutely insane.
0: Let's play this one for you. Here he is with Jordan Davis. And with all the gratitude, I can see these two doing this one so easily together. Ain't a Bad Life.

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2: Okay, so I'm kind of curious about the business end of things. You sold your catalog. Catalog went. Is this album part of that deal, or is this something separate?
3: This is something separate. The catalog we sold, it was actually the first 9 albums.
2: Okay.
3: And so then we did a double album called Macon, Georgia, that this is not part of that. And then the Highway Desperado album was not part of that, and this one's not. So it was kind of the first 9 we did, and then this is all new stuff now.
2: Nice. Everybody's saying that this album sounds like a throwback to Jason Aldean back in the day. What do you have to say about that?
3: If you like the throwback stuff from back in the day, then cool. I'm glad you feel like that, you know? And I think there's like flashes of it for sure. But I think part of, you know, being an artist and making records is you don't want to feel like you're making the same thing, you know? And so I feel like if you do that, you're not going to be around long. So for me, it was always important to, I don't know, just kind of go in a little different directions and try new things, and you know, whether people liked them or didn't, I felt like it was what we needed to do at the time. And you know, out of that came, you know, I mean, we would have never had Dirt Road Anthem or Burning It Down or, you know, some of those things had we not done that. And you know, I think on this record it's a little bit of getting back to some of that stuff, you know, a little bit of back to that sound. But it's like anything, any other album, I mean, there's things on there too that allow us, the songs kind of dictate where you go. And if I like the song, we're going to cut it and then we'll figure out, you know, where that kind of leads us. But how far does a goodbye go and things like that? I mean, that's probably a little bit more of a throwback to the old school stuff, but there's some new school stuff too. So
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6: Sam Malone in the morning on Cat Country 96. Have a great weekend. Fuel up with me, First Chance Monday morning. I got all the details for you. Have a great weekend.

0: you, with summertime hitting right now, I am so ready to go to the beach, but Blake Shelton has a different opinion for himself.
1: My legs are, they're not just white, they're translucent.
0: Translucent. 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Here's Let Him In Anyway.
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0: is our guest on the show all night tonight. Stick around in two songs. We're going to be chatting with him about him remaking Dust on the Bottle with David Lee Murphy on his new album, Songs About Us. Here's Riley Green and Change My Mind.
1: If you showed up, I wouldn't let you in.

0: The name, the voice, the superstar. 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
2: Well, we've got the new version of Dust on the Bottle with David Lee Murphy. Yeah. When I heard that, I was like, go, Jace, go, Jace. Yes, you picked the greatest song.
3: Well, and you know, the thing, one of the reasons we did that was because, you know, 90s country is having this big resurgence,
2: yeah.
3: You know, and I'm not going to go cut a 90s country record, but I already did the 90s country thing in the 90s, you know what I mean? I was there and playing the clubs and playing all these songs, but Dust on the Bottle last year was the 30-year anniversary from when that song came out.
2: 30 years yeah, already?
3: I think it came out in 95. I was a senior in high school. And so I was playing the clubs back then and playing that song and been friends with David Lee for ever, 20 plus years and probably almost 30 years now. And, you know, and he was one of the first guys I wrote with when I came to town. He wrote Big Green Tractor for us.
2: Yeah.
3: And so it was cool to play that song. It was 30 year anniversary and, you know, 90s, like I said, 90s country is having a little resurgence. So we just figured it'd be a cool thing to have on the record.
2: Any songs on the album that he wrote?
3: Loving Me Too Long, I think he was on that one for sure. And I'm looking at the track list to go, I don't know, 20 songs, I can't keep up.
2: Yeah, no kidding.
3: But he's been a huge part of my career over the years. And, you know, he's had Miss That Girl off of one of the records, I know. I mean, just tons of album cuts and then some big singles too.
2: Yeah.
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9: Sam Malone in the morning on Cat Country 96. Have a great weekend. Fuel up with me. First chance Monday morning. I got all the details for you. Have a great weekend.
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So Shane Prophet, if you want to know more about him, it's easy to do. He's got a documentary about his life and his career as it is moving on an upward trajectory so fast. Look it up. It's pretty cool. It's Long Live Country.

So I kind of wonder, we've got Jason Aldean hanging with us on the show tonight. What would he re-record from his library again? We'll find out in two songs. Here's Cody Johnson.

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3: I don't know. Probably the whole first album, because when I go back and listen to that album, it's like I sound so different as a singer now than I did then. And it's a little tough for me to go back and listen to that first album all the way through. So I'd probably just go cut the whole first entire record again.
2: And is that's partially about you, partially about, like, the technology has changed so much since back then? I mean, I feel like the sound is different just from the recording studio aspect.
3: Yeah, for sure. And I also think just as a band, you know, we've gotten better as a singer. I've gotten better over the years. My voice has changed a lot, a little deeper, just has a little more bottom end to it and stuff. And, like, I don't know. If I listen to, like, this album and I go put on the first album, it's like I sound like I'm 12. Singing that record, you know.
2: We were young.
3: That was a lot of whiskey ago.
2: That's a song right there.
3: No kidding.
2: A lot of whiskey ago.
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13: Sam Malone in the morning on Cat Country 96. Have a great weekend. Fuel up with me. First Chance Monday morning. I got all the details for you. Have a great weekend.
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23: Sam Malone in the morning on Cat Country 96. Have a great weekend. Fuel up with me, First Chance Monday morning. I got all the details for you. Have a great weekend.
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the studio as the show is happening. I'm looking through the window right now. My producer is freaking out with paper towels everywhere. I'm thinking the golden rule he just broke and spilled something in a radio room. Here's John Party and Boots. He's in trouble.

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2: So I got a chance to come to your surprise 31st album party. Everybody was at that. All the right players were at that. You had Brian Kelly and Tyler Hubbard up on stage together for the first time in I can't even count how long.
3: Yeah.
2: What's going on there?
3: Well, I mean, you know, those guys been together for a long time, and then obviously, you know, kind of went their separate ways for a few years, and for whatever those reasons were, you know, kind of did their own thing. But, you know, I think ultimately, you know, and I would say this to both of them, I mean, they're never going to be bigger separately than they were together, you know what I mean? And so they were such an iconic duo in our format, and so many great songs, and as much as, you know, people like to see them, they want to see them together. And so I love the fact that they're kind of figuring that all out, and you know, probably going to make a new record and kind of go back out and start doing their thing together as a duo. I think that's what everybody wants to see. I'm excited for them, and, you know, happy to see them kind of working it out, figuring out what's going on, and kind of burying the hatchet, so to speak. And like I said, I've been friends with both those guys for a long time, and I want to see it just as much as anybody else. So yeah. I'm glad it's happened.
2: It's always good to have you on the show, Jace. Thank you so much.
3: Absolutely. Thanks for having me.
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14: A Better Life with Dr. Sanjay Gupta.
15: If you are the parent of an infant, it can be really hard to find baby foods that are truly healthy for your child. According to a new study out of UNC Chapel Hill, almost 3/4 of baby foods are ultra-processed and may contain additives that are linked to potential health problems later in life. The study's lead author said, what shocked her was that the top ingredient in 71% of these baby foods wasn't a fruit or vegetable, it was one or more additives that babies' guts are not fully developed enough to be able to handle. Eating the right food at this stage of life is so important because this is when children begin developing dietary preferences for the rest of their lives. So take the extra time to look at the ingredient labels on the foods you are buying. You're going to want short lists and also ingredients that you recognize. I'm Dr. Sanjay Gupta, helping you live a better life.
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23: 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Have a great weekend. Fuel up with me, First Chance Monday morning. 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

0: 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Ella Langley's on it and agrees.
1: I'm still on the elimination diet. Going to be on it for a very long time. Drink bone broth in the morning. Seen everyone do it. Doctor said do it. So I did it. It's more. I love soup. It was terrible.
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11: Sam Malone in the morning on Cat Country 96. Have a great weekend. Fuel up with me, First Chance Monday morning. I got all the details for you. Have a great weekend.
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Y'all, Keith Urban has a brand new album that is yacht rock called Flow State. I got to watch him perform the songs, cover songs, like you know and love already. Oh my goodness, it's so good. Here's Better Life.

I was just rewatching some of the footage of Bailey Zimmerman at Stagecoach recently. He is just so talented. So talented. That rasp, he's just owning it up there. Here he is with Luke Combs and Backup Plan.

Somebody just called and was asking me about how to see any of the videos of Jason Aldean being on the show tonight. Head to our socials. Get social with us at With Bev Rainey. With Bev Rainey. TikTok, Instagram, Facebook. Here's Nate Smith, World on Fire.

0: On me from Jason Aldean's brand new album, Songs About Us. So much fun having him on the show tonight. Love hanging with him. We've got Thomas Rhett coming up next for you, and he's about ready to kick off a big old tour and already grateful.
1: I just wanted to hop on here and say thanks for all the love from this upcoming tour. I feel like this year is going to be so special and just so different from any years past. I'm not really sure why I think that, but I just feel it in my gut. I've been praying really hard about this tour, that the right people would come and the right people would show up and sit in those seats. And man, just based on y'all's response on social media, like, this is going to be absolutely insane.
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19: Sam Malone in the morning on Cat Country 96. Have a great weekend. Fuel up with me. First Chance Monday morning. I got all the details for you. Have a great weekend.
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WYY Belvedere, a

Whatever time of day it is for you, always happy that you are here. My name is Justin. This is the Overnight Ride. Now that we are well into May, don't forget, Amazon Prime doesn't really take 2 days anymore. Mother's Day is on the way, so start thinking, work ahead. It'll help you.

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0: that this dirty soda thing is everywhere, I do feel vindicated. My name's Justin. It's the Overnight Ride. I mean, the dirty sodas, they've been around forever. Soda and basically cream in them. My hangover cure was always Dr. Pepper and chocolate milk. 5 years ago, people thought I was crazy. Now, they think I'm a revolutionary, a visionary. Well, it's getting bigger because McDonald's is jumping on it. They're going to do a dirty Dr. Pepper, an orange dream, and a Sprite Berry Blast all come with cold foam. For years, I've been preaching the healing effects of Dr. Pepper in chocolate milk. And now that the world's biggest fast food chain is jumping onto it, it's normalized. I was shunned for years.
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0: name's Justin. It's the Overnight Ride. As always, catch me on Instagram, Justin Off Air. Text me this weekend, 615-737-1033. Dustin Lynch, Mackenzie Porter. Thinking about you.
1: Well, look who it is. Last call about a gig. How's your mama? How you been? Girl, it's been too long.

always wanted to do this. Hard to see other people live your dreams. I'm Justin. It's the overnight ride. Get bit by a police dog. Now, not like in pursuit. I mean, wear the sleeve or the big suit. Jordan Davis did the other day before a show. I got you amped up. The adrenaline's going. Getting bit by a police dog. Then deliver the best show of your life.

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How does he transform? He lowers his voice and puts a fake mustache on. Going undercover with RD.

0: It's happening on my birthday, and I feel like it's poetic. My name's Justin. It's the Overnight Ride. I do love Yacht Rock, and now Keith Urban is jumping into his Yacht Rock era. Flow State will be out on June 12th. 11 songs. One original on there. John Mayer. Little Big Town joining him. Michael McDonald as well. If you're going to do Yacht Rock, you got to have Michael McDonald on there. Baby Come Back is on it. Just the Two of Us. Help is on its way. Summer Breeze. How Much I Feel. I guess Keith started playing around with this. I just want to do a couple songs. And now we got 10 covers in one original. So Flow State will be out on June 12th. It is time to Yacht Rock. Get your captain hats out and like white bell bottoms. I feel like that's very Yacht Rocky.
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6: You know, it's interesting. For such a long time, I think people thought about diseases as something that mostly happened later in life. Just in recent years, however, we as a society have really begun to think about preventing certain ailments much, much earlier. Case in point, new study out of Northwestern University School of Medicine found the mid-30s are a major turning point for men's heart health. For women, about a decade later. But for the men, this is the time when you really need to be thinking about your heart health seriously. At a bare minimum, start seeing a primary care doctor once a year just to get your blood pressure and cholesterol checked. You can also look up and then do your best to follow what is known as the American Heart Association's Life's Essential Eight. These are things everyone can do to decrease their risk of heart disease. I'm Dr. Sanjay Gupta, helping you live a better life.

0: Now, I don't have a record player, but I do have a bunch of vinyl, solely for the colors of the vinyl. I'm Justin. It's the Overnight Ride. My favorite one of the last year is Carolina Blue, John Morgan, because the record is Carolina Blue. Jackson Dean's new Magnolia Sage. Clear. It's like yellow and blue bursts. I don't know how they do it. It seems like magic to me. Records seem like magic to me. Can't even say it.
1: I

ACM Awards are this month, but they're announcing a few awards early, including New Male Artist of the Year, and that went to Tucker Wetmore, was awarded that one just a couple days ago ahead of the May 17th show. It's Brunette on the Overnight Ride.

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0: Ian Munsick, Love is Blind on the Overnight Ride. He was on the show yesterday, talked about that song and how he launched a new record label. And I wanted to know if he was a leap of faith person.
1: Yeah, 100%, bro. Once I figure out how it works, I don't really want to, like, join someone else's thing. I want to start my own thing.
0: Yeah.
1: Just because I think that you have a lot more creative control, and I'm a very... I know the things I like, and you can call that opinionated, which I probably am, but having my wife be my manager, she really understands what I want, and she has that too. She does not want to join another team. She wants to start her own thing. So that's kind of always been the dream, and we got to achieve that last year by starting our own label.
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10: You know, it's interesting. 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Just in recent years, however, we as a society have really begun to think about preventing certain ailments much, much earlier. Case in point, new study out of Northwestern University School of Medicine found the mid-30s

0: major turning point for men's heart health. For women, about a decade later. But for the men, this is the time when you really need to be thinking about your heart health seriously. 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I'm Dr. Sanjay Gupta, helping you live a better life.
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1: I get FOMO from the concerts, but I get FOMO from the merch now. He has all this Tennessee merch that he's selling exclusively there. Every artist is doing this. I don't have enough money to buy.

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Justin Off Air. Text me this weekend, 615-737-1033. It's George Burge and Luke Bryan. And ride, ride, ride.

0: Thomas Rhett, after all the bars are closed on the overnight ride, I failed you. I have no clear audio of it. I've been searching TikTok, but Thomas Rhett did a pop-up show right down the street a couple days ago, Old Dominion's Bar Odie's, and performed an unreleased song, which leads me to believe a new album is on the way soon.
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Dan and Shay said they had such a good time at Stagecoach 1 week ago. I should probably go on tour again. Straight from the horse's mouth. So expect that soon. It's new from Dan and Shay. Say so on the Overnight Ride.

Well, if you're listening in Indianapolis, I got good news for you. Blake Shelton, he's building a bar there with two performance stages. Of course, there's a bar. There's going to be a rooftop, all red, coming to Indianapolis. Looks like it'll open at the end of 2027. So you got a little bit of a time to wait. Stay country or die trying on the Overnight Ride.

Looks like we may get another side of Chase Matthew. My name's Justin. It's the Overnight Ride. Of course, before he made it in music, he was an ATV mechanic and loves to buy trucks and stuff off Facebook Marketplace. Other day, though, taught us how to change a starter on a Jeep. Said he may start a YouTube channel of him just fixing cars. I would enjoy that. He'll keep my attention. Here's holding it down.

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20: For years, scientists have been studying the association between depression and dementia. As you might expect, the relationship is complicated. But there's this new study out of the UK which found it's not just broad strokes. There are six symptoms of depression that are especially correlated with dementia risk years later. Number one, losing confidence in yourself. Two, not being able to face up to your problems. Three,

0: not feeling warmth or affection from other people. 4. Feeling nervous and anxious all the time. 5. Not being satisfied with the way tasks are carried out. And finally, 6. Difficulty concentrating. What we could be seeing here is the impact of people becoming less social, or that certain changes in the brain lead to both depression and dementia. But dementia takes longer to manifest. If you notice these symptoms, talk to your doctor about it. I'm Dr. Sanjay Gupta, helping you live a better life.
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the chance to watch the Lainey Wilson documentary this weekend. It is well worth the almost hour and a half of your time. Lainey Wilson, Keeping Country Cool on Netflix, goes pretty behind the scenes, her struggles with fame, how there's the celebrity Lainey and the home Lainey. You also get a peek into her fridge. I love when celebrities show what's in their fridge. A lot of Coke Zero for Lainey.

the two golden retrievers that Bailey Zimmerman is a father to. Very proud of him. He is in Nashville again tonight. $1 from every ticket sold from his two shows goes to Wags and Walks, an adoption agency here in Nashville. Doing it for the dogs, BZ.

0: the Ellis Fellas thing has taken off so much. 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There's bootleg merchandise
1: all over Facebook. 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
0: It's Ella Riley Green, and Don't Mind If I Do.

0: ACM Awards coming up on May 17th. Prime Video, Shania Twain is hosting. And they just announced the date for the CMA Awards. The 60th annual will be on November 18th. It's a Wednesday night, ABC, right here in Nashville. Who's going to host? Who should we throw in the ring to host? Top of my mind, Jordan Davis. I think it's it. I think it's time. I think he's funny enough. He's hosted. Did he host the Country Christmas? Yes, he did. Put him in there. That's his warm-up.
1: We're here for you. Second and third shifters, we are here for you. More of the overnight ride is next.
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If I would have known that I could get custom dog headphones for our family dog, I would have saved a lot of time. Our family dog is very scared of thunder. We have the Thunder Buddy. Sometimes I would lay with her in the shower. Megan Maroney, her dog Boots, custom headphones so they can't hear. That would have helped my dog out a lot. Here's Megan, beautiful things.

Let's keep the trend going. Cody Johnson got a brand new song from him yesterday. Been releasing songs every couple Fridays ahead of the June 26th release date of Banks of the Trinity. Let's keep it going. Just released a whole bunch of music until June. It will hold us over. It's Kojo in the fall.

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1: They tell me the shortest distance between two points is a straight line, but if I'm driving around Nashville and I find a shortcut, I'm taking it. I'm Justin. It's the overnight ride. But if I take one of those shortcuts, I need to know there's an adequate amount of bathrooms on the way, just in case. I'll tell you about shortcuts, because apparently they have found a shortcut to Mars. So we could go from Earth to Mars and get home in just 153 days. Wow, that is almost half a year. Doesn't seem like a big shortcut to me, but in space it is. Here's what I want to know. Is there adequate bathrooms on the way? I need snacks. If we're taking a shortcut, there better be some good gas stations.
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3: Across the country right now, at this very moment, there are probably arguments taking place about who's doing more of the housework, the homework, the shuttling of kids from this activity to that. It's true. 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But doesn't have to be that way. 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

It's a very special walk. If you are a sneakerhead, you know what it is. My name's Justin. It's the Overnight Ride. Nate Smith loves his Jordans, his Michael Jordan shoes, but you can't crease them because the value goes down. So you walk flat-footed, and that's what he's doing. If you're a collector, you don't want to ruin them. They're expensive. Keep them fresh and crispy. Nate Smith, Tyler Hubbard, after midnight.

Shane Prophet and his cows. The saga continues. He says they're all pretty nice. Did a little video this week showing us how to feed them. They all moseyed on over and got their food. He does call them with a nice yee. He shakes the bat. Honestly, if someone did that to me with a sandwich, I'd come running to. Shane Prophet, along with

0: So you know how Luke Bryan and Jason Aldean did a show together? They loved it so much, they announced that they're going to keep on doing it, but it's select shows, the Double Down Tour. They're coming to Missoula. They're coming to San Diego, Washington, D.C., and Las Vegas. Gavin Adcock, John Party, Dylan Scott amongst the openers, Chase Matthew as well. I feel like if this one does well, they'll do it again. Like, they both have their separate tours, but the Double Down, not the chicken sandwich that was released a couple years ago. It's officially the name of their tour.
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16: A better life with Dr. Sanjay Gupta.
17: You ever wonder why the same cold virus makes some people so sick and others not sick at all? Well, according to an interesting new study out of Yale School of Medicine, one key factor is how quickly the cells in their noses, called nasal cells, respond to the virus and contain it. It's called the interferon response, and it can vary for different people. Now, when that response gets inhibited, it can trigger a different reaction, which leads to excessive mucus production and inflammation. In other words, a cold that is a lot more miserable. Of course, there are other factors at play: your genetics, any underlying conditions, immunity from vaccinations or previous infections. If you are trying really hard not to get sick, high-quality masks, they can be very effective. Also, good old-fashioned hand washing. And remember not to touch your face. I'm Dr. Sanjay Gupta, helping you live a better life.
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My name's Justin. It's the Overnight Ride on top of his new alternate ego that he created, Dick Russellson. Russell Dickerson is also coining the phrase R&E. Instead of R&B, it's like R&B country. R&E does R&E. It's a lot of R's and E's.

been told that the camo t-shirt Morgan Wallen sells at every show changes every tour date. He's in Vegas this week, and next weekend he's in Indianapolis. So if you're listening in Indy, check out the camo shirt. It basically becomes a collector's item. And he starts selling merch like 3 days before his shows.

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11: A Better Life with Dr. Sanjay Gupta.
12: For years, scientists have been studying the association between depression and dementia. As you might expect, the relationship is complicated. But there's this new study out of the UK which found it's not just broad strokes. There are six symptoms of depression that are especially correlated with dementia risk years later. Number one, losing confidence in yourself. Two, not being able to face up to your problems. Three, not feeling warmth or affection from other people. Four, feeling nervous and anxious all the time. Five, not being satisfied with the way tasks are carried out. And finally, six, difficulty concentrating. What we could be seeing here is the impact of people becoming less social, or that certain changes in the brain lead to both depression and dementia. But dementia takes longer to manifest. If you notice these symptoms, talk to your doctor about it. I'm Dr. Sanjay Gupta, helping you live a better life.
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Kentucky Derby is later on today, and there's always that meme that goes around. Your horse name for the Kentucky Derby is your shirt color and the last thing you ate. I'd be green chocolate, which sounds horrible. Let's look at the list. Is there any colors on here? Great white? We'll go with that one. I have no idea about horses. I do know about bourbon drinks, though, so that's why I'll be watching.

Ryan and Jason Aldean will be back on tour together. Just a couple dates around the country. Washington, D.C., Las Vegas. I'm sure they're doing the same show they did this past weekend where they played each other's songs and didn't open up for each other. Just played together.

0: do love a live album. I would love a live album from Zach Top. It may have to wait. We do not have to wait for this one. My name's Justin. This is The Overnight Ride. The CD version will be available in July. Lainey Wilson is taking her Stagecoach set and making it an EP. Can't Sit Still, Wildflowers and Wild Horses, Good Horses, Roadrunner, Things a Man Ought to Know, and Watermelon Moonshine will be available in CD form this July. You can stream it right now. 6-song EP live from Lainey Wilson.
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This song was on the list. It was number 5. Top songs that if you listen to at work will decrease your productivity. It's Hudson Westbrook, House Again on the Overnight Ride. Totally left field on this one.

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2: 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And some say he's still driving today.
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1: Legend has it that a Lehigh Valley Hyundai manager wanted to show how great on gas the new Hyundais were. So he announced leases starting at $79 a month on new Elantras, which can get up to 40 miles per gallon. Then the manager gassed up an Elantra hybrid to see how far he could get on one tank. And some say he's still driving today.
2: Aha!
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5: 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Fuel up with me. 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
1: 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So he announced leases starting at $79 a month on new Elantras, which can get up to 40 miles per gallon. Then the manager gassed up an Elantra hybrid to see how far he could get on one tank. And some say he's still driving today.
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2: 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And some say he's still driving today.
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1: 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So he announced leases starting at $79 a month on new Elantras, which can get up to 40 miles per gallon. Then the manager gassed up an Elantra hybrid to see how far he could get on one tank. And some say he's still driving today.
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0: 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Good morning. Sam Malone with you, about 60 or so, a little chilly today. If you're heading to Coca-Cola Park today for the Devontae Smith softball tournament, yeah, a little chilly, but it's going to be a good time today, that is for sure. All right, we're just settling in. In the next couple minutes, I'll let you know how to win some free tickets to the race. That's all coming up. Cat Country 96. Good morning.
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2: 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And some say he's still driving today.
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have some beautiful weather today. You can check out Jerry at RV Value Mart on 512 in Bath. He's going to be out there this morning from 10 until noon. I want to say happy Saturday morning. Grab some breakfast while you're there. Shoot the breeze a little with Uncle Jerry and Megan Maroney with Beautiful Things on Cat Country 96. Good morning.

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day, Potts Farm was a place to go. 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

Jason Aldean working on a concert with his buddy Luke Bryan, doing some football and baseball stadiums this year. We have one right across the street, you know. Here's Kelsey Hart with Fireworks on

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0: 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Sam with you. Hey, good morning. A little bit after 9 o'clock, about 60 or so for our high today. So, hey, Saturday morning, of course, we're going to be outside working on our cars. You got to change your oil. You got to do something with your car, right? Hang on, because if you're a car owner, 3 in 10 of us say you have no idea how to do this when it comes to the car. I'm going to tell you what it is in just a few minutes. Hang on.
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Somebody Like You with Keith Urban. I told you, if you're a car owner, they say about 3 in 10 of us have no idea how to do this. Now, I know oil can be tricky, and I know, you know, changing parts can be tricky, but windshield wiper fluid, 3 in 10 of us don't know how to fill it. Good morning.

0: 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And you could be there free with Cab Country 96. 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
1: 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So he announced leases starting at $79 a month on new Elantras, which can get up to 40 miles per gallon. Then the manager gassed up an Elantra hybrid to see how far he could get on one tank. And some say he's still driving today.
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after Jerry around 2 o'clock this afternoon, Christy's going to be in Slatington with your puppies in a newly fenced-in, pet-friendly patio. Just off the D&L Trail, be 873 at the Slatington Marketplace. Christy's going to be there with goodies to see you this afternoon.

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0: 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So it's a little after 10, Saturday morning. I'm going to check in with Jerry in a second, but I was just looking. It's May 2nd, by the way. Do you know that Mother's Day is this month? I'm just throwing it out. I know how things really sneak up on us. So your mom is the best mom, right? Wouldn't a vacation be great, or a shopping spree, or even, you know, a trip to the spa? Turn your phone off for however long you want to stay in the spa. You could win $5,000 from mom in your life with our Mother's Day giveaway. 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

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The top five remain Monday night. Check out American Idol, Luke Bryan, Carrie Underwood there, of course, with the Cat.

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0: 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Sam Malone with you. It is a Saturday morning. We'll check in with Jerry in just a little bit this weekend. A lot of things going on, and your chance to win some Pocono race tickets. I'll fill you in just a little bit how you can be part of that as well, all right? So I want you to think about something. It's the weekend, and typically this is when it gets asked, all right? About 4 in 10 of us hate it when someone asks us this. All right, I'm going to let you think about it for a couple minutes, and I'll fill you in shortly with Cat Country 96.
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All right, Kenny says this is not a drinking song. It's not a party song. Beer in Mexico with Cat Country 96. About 4 in 10 of us say we hate it when people ask us this question. Ready? Can you help me move? Yeah, I got you. Luke Combs.

My Music Fest mug ready to go, but I also have a spot on my shelf for my new Music Fest mug. Coming up, we're going to see Bailey Zimmerman together and Chevy Silverado. He's going to be there on Thursday night, August 6th. Hope you grab your tickets with Cat Country 9.

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1: 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So he announced leases starting at $79 a month on new Elantras, which can get up to 40 miles per gallon. Then the manager gassed up an Elantra hybrid to see how far he could get on one tank. And some say he's still driving today.
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We unite through the power of music and honor the undefeatable spirit of America with the playing of our national anthem.

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1: 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So he announced leases starting at $79 a month on new Elantras, which can get up to 40 miles per gallon. Then the manager gassed up an Elantra hybrid to see how far he could get on one tank. And some say he's still driving today.
2: Aha!
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I was driving in the Poconos earlier, and I saw the price of gas well over $4. I'm thinking to myself, ooh, this is going to hurt. You can get some free gas. Be listening Monday morning, just after 9. 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
2: 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And some say he's still driving today.
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And right in the middle of doing the Office 5K in downtown Scranton right now, there's a 1 mile fun walk, too. Make sure they hit Poor Richard's Pub at Southside Bowl. Have a drink. That'd be a great way to end the race, huh? Faith Hill, Cat Country 96.

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0: 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And you could be there free with Can Country 96. 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
1: 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Then the manager gassed up an Elantra hybrid to see how far he could get on one tank. And some say he's still driving today.
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10: If you're someone who isn't super active, just thinking about the amount of exercise you're supposed to get every week can feel daunting. 75 minutes of vigorous exercise, 150 minutes of moderate intensity exercise. It's a lot. But I have some good news for you in the form of a recent study out of Norway. Researchers found that for most sedentary people, getting just 5 more minutes of meaningful movement a day had a statistically significant impact on their expected lifespan. So did reducing the amount of time they sat every day by just 30 minutes. That's not to say that this bare minimum is what you should aspire to, but I think it's a good reminder that doing something is always better than doing nothing. The point is, just get started. Work just a little bit more movement into your daily routine, and don't even think of it as exercise. I'm Dr. Sanjay Gupta, helping you live a better life.
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Tim McGraw with that famous backdrop of the Green Monster at Fenway Park in Boston. Another national keyword to text to qualify to win just after 8 Monday morning when you're waking up with Cat Country 96.

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It's going on through next weekend. 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Riley Green on the cast.

of the really cool things you want to look forward to this summer is Music Fest on the south side of Bethlehem. And Bailey Zimmerman will be there for the very first time, raising his mug on stage in the back of a Chevy Silverado. 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
1: Legend has it that a Lehigh Valley Hyundai manager wanted to show how great on gas the new Hyundais were. So he announced leases starting at $79 a month on new Elantras, which can get up to 40 miles per gallon. Then the manager gassed up an Elantra hybrid to see how far he could get on one tank. And some say he's still driving today.
2: Aha!
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0: Justin Moore, time's ticking on Cat Country 96, 107.1 in the Poconos and 93.7 and 95.7 in Northeast PA. Good afternoon. My name is Barry Dawson. I hope you're having a fantastic weekend. I know it's only May 2nd and the weather might not feel like it, but boy, there are so many festivals and things happening this weekend. It certainly feels like summer is here or we're getting really close, but we'll talk about some of that coming up. This weekend, giving you a shot to win tickets to see NASCAR at Pocono Raceway. Text the keyword race, R-A-C-E, race, to 610-720-9696. NASCAR returns June 12th through the 14th. Coming up, Brooks and Dunn and Ella Langley, it's the Cat.
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0: rumble. 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

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Jerry Patton's going to be out at KC Stoves and Fireplaces on Main Street in Albertus. It is their annual appreciation tent sale. And Jerry will be out there from 1 to 3. Here's George Burge featuring Luke Bryan on the Cat.

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0: Ty Myers, Ends of the Earth on Cat Country 96. Barry Dawson hanging out with you all this weekend, giving you a shot to win free tickets to see NASCAR at Pocono Raceway, June 12th through the 14th. 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
17: You know, it's interesting. For such a long time, I think people thought about diseases as something that mostly happened later in life. Just in recent years, however, we as a society have really begun to think about preventing certain ailments much, much earlier. Case in point, new study out of Northwestern University School of Medicine found the mid-30s are a major turning point for men's heart health. For women, about a decade later. But for the men, this is the time when you really need to be thinking about your heart health seriously. At a bare minimum, start seeing a primary care doctor once a year just to get your blood pressure and cholesterol checked. You can also look up and then do your best to follow what is known as the American Heart Association's Life's Essential Eight. These are things everyone can do to decrease the risk of heart disease. I'm Dr. Sanjay Gupta, helping you live a better life.

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Country 96 Fair Festival and Carnival season is officially here. The Bushkill Township Volunteer Fire Company Carnival is going on this weekend. Firehouse Lane in Nazareth, rides, games, food, bingo, live entertainment. They even have a beer garden. Here's Ella Langley on the Cat.

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Playoff hockey tonight at the Mohegan Sun Arena. The Wilkes-Barre Scranton Penguins taking on the Hershey Bears in the Calder Cup playoffs. Here's John Morgan on the Cat.

0: WCTO Easton, Allentown, Bethlehem. 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
1: 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Barry Dawson hanging out with you. This weekend, we are giving you a shot to win tickets to see NASCAR at Pocono Raceway. Yeah, June 12th through the 14th. It is that time of year already. Text the keyword race, R-A-C-E, race, to 610-720-9696. On the way, Alan Jackson and Megan Maroney. It's the Cat.
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So how about this? Megan Maroney, Xfinity Mobile Arena, July 11th. The show is sold out. But if you listen to The Cat next week, we're going to be hooking somebody up with free tickets. Here she is, Am I Okay? On The Cat.

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He's going to be on the Wind Creek Steel Stage August 6th. Here he is. It's Chevy Silverado on Cat Country 96.

0: rumble. 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And you could be there free with Can Country 96. 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
1: 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Then the manager gassed up an Elantra hybrid to see how far he could get on one tank. And some say he's still driving today.
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0: 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Barry Dawson hanging out with you this weekend. We're giving you tickets to see NASCAR at Pocono Raceway. 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On the way, Cody Johnson and Carrie Underwood. It's the Cat.
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2: 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And it's always surreal when I look back on my career and realize that, gosh, how did I make all this stuff happen? And it's something that I never take for granted. And throughout my whole process of Nashville, from then to present day, I've just always had fun doing music, and I try to really make sure it's

0: That was Luke Bryan. Country and she knows it. It's your Music Plus.
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Next week in the morning, Sam Malone is going to have your shot to win 4 packs of tickets to see the Ringling Brothers and Barnum and Bailey Circus. Going to be at the PPL Center Friday, May 22nd. Here's Cody Johnson on the Cat

Cat Country 96 this weekend. KC Stoves and Fireplaces in Albertus is having their annual customer appreciation tent sale. I live nearby. I've been to that thing. It's pretty big. They give free food. They do some great barbecue. And Jerry Patton's going to be broadcasting live from there tomorrow from 1 to 3. Here's Chris Jansen on The Cat.

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19: 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Have a great weekend. Fuel up with me. 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

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Have a great Saturday night. Right now, Jason Aldean on the Cat.

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0: Tucker Wetmore's brunette. This is Country Nights Live. We are going to have him on the show soon. And Bailey Zimmerman, we're going to play him by request next for you. He has got so much going on right now. I think he is just enjoying, like, wherever he is in the moment.
1: I'm where they tell me to go. They're like, hey, go here, go there. I'm like, all right, deal, I'm in, let's go. It's like, I think I'm just enjoying the moment, living in it right now. I don't think I'm not letting it go too fast. So I kind of know where I'm at, what I'm doing.
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0: Sam Malone in the morning on Cat Country 96. Have a great weekend. Fuel up with me. First Chance Monday morning. I got all the details for you. Have a great weekend.
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0: Rocky Mountain Low. It's Corey Kent and Co. Wetzel on Country Nights Live. Oh, man. If you missed Jason Aldean on the show last night, well, I tell you what. We're going to play some of his stuff coming up next. And heads up, we're also going to play some of my chat with him back for you tomorrow night. So if you missed it last night, don't miss it tomorrow. One of my faves on his new album, Songs About Us, is Drinkin' Bout You.
1: A lot of moving parts to being an artist and trying to put together a show and put together an album. I mean, because it's two different things. You know, you're putting together something people are going to listen to in their car and go, oh, it's great. But then you also want something that when you play it live, they're going to jump out of their seat and feel good. They're coming out to see a show. They're going to have a good time. And so I feel like that's one of those songs we can plug into a show. And it's like, it's a feel good song. People are going to have a great time. And you know, you don't really overthink it much. It's just, it is what it is.
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11: 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So he announced leases starting at $79 a month on new Elantras, which can get up to 40 miles per gallon. Then the manager gassed up an Elantra hybrid to see how far he could get on one tank. And some say he's still driving today.
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22: Sam Malone in the morning on Cat Country 96. Have a great weekend. Fuel up with me. First Chance Monday morning. I got all the details for you. Have a great weekend.

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1: I'm Noah Green and I'm from Montgomery, Alabama. Can you play the song The Fall by Cody Johnson?
0: I would love to do that.
1: Thank you.
0: You're welcome.